up, homie. 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Keep it OG, sip it slowly. 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Slow up, homie. Don't you show off on me.

police. The final war of Armageddon for peace. 400 years without a sign of relief. So I hung my home hat on the horns of the beast. No nation, word to Fela. Just me and myself, that's word to daylight. Little Miss Rosie, no rings around her.

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I thought about you a lot today, and as you can see, I got a lot to say. That's the way.

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If I could take back these words, so the uncertain blur and everything that hurts, should've done this for.

0: 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Just right for those stilettos.
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0: Platinum plaques with gold medals. 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

Thank you, Tierra Wack. Thank you for FOXing with a girl. You know I love you, fool. 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

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But everything's happening.

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Too many jokes about war or just too far from the shore. Diving for the king and his brother.